something ain't right. 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The moon peeping up on the east side. 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

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My baby got a wild streak. Yes, she love a midnight ride. 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

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Yeah, everything, Paul, I'm telling you a lie. Oh man, will you preach on your radio? You know it's been snowing in New York City.

0: How's it going, okay? This music's not from America. It's from London. 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
1: Δημοτικό ραδιόφωνο Ιωαννίνων. 98,7 FM στέρεο.